0: message understood?
1: I am deeply concerned about the event. 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
0: Deeply concerned. 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
1: They call me Mr. Know-it-all. I will not compromise. I will not be told what to do. I shall not step aside.

0: big schmoo.
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0: 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And I said, baby, baby, baby, is there some karmic G love thing?

0: drive. 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So we dropped it off and piled in the caddy. Steve was driving, cause I had to talk to my man.
1: I don't know anything about any fucking setup. You can torture me all you want.
2: Torture you, that's good. 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
1: Sunshine, I need you cool. Are you cool?
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0: Olive.
2: With my niggas in my red Mercedes. 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
1: Will he make America great again? That's what I want to know.
0: Because that's what we're talking about here. It spins all the way around.
2: China?
0: Yeah, he just grabs China, you know.
2: Gotcha.
0: That's one of his

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0: 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We're trying to flush into the White House.
1: Okay.
0: I don't know if that's something you're into, but like, I got these hats and I got these signs, and I was just wondering if I could put them in your yard.

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The hand moves up and down and from side to side, anticipating distance and wind and the agility it'll take to overcome the two. In his right hand, he holds the broadside of a small piece.

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I want them to know.

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Bought some extra for his friends in the hope they would sell. He choked on his hopes, cut deep for his beliefs. If it hurts, push harder. If it bleeds, let it bleed, let it bleed.